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from his album Peer Pressure. That's Philadelphia's own Jimmy Heath with Train Connections. Jimmy once said he loved to dedicate his songs to people that he really dug, and Coltrane played as a sideman in his big band in Philadelphia in 1948. October 25th marks Jimmy's centennial, and, well, for him to be one of Philadelphia's greats, I figured I'd get the party started just a little early to kick off Sunday rotation. This hour is all about Jimmy Heath. It's Nicole Sweeney with you from 8 to midnight. We've got some time to hang out together and enjoy some beautiful music. We're going to get back to it with Jimmy Heath and Cecile McLaurin-Salvant.

0: Music from his debut album, As a Leader, The Thumper. That's Jimmy Heath with us on Sunday Rotation. We heard Jimmy's big band with Heritage Hum from an album titled Turn Up the Heath. That album came out in 2006. The first time Jimmy put together his big band was in 1946. At the top of that set, from his album Love Letters, which would be his final release, Jimmy finished that album just a few weeks before he passed away. It would be his only album of ballads. We heard Cecile McLaurin Salvant on that one, and Left Alone. We'll be hearing more from Jimmy Heath, the Heath Brothers, this hour. It's Nicole Sweeney with you on Sunday Rotation. And in this next set, we'll hear Jimmy Heath with Nancy Wilson.
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2: 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And Gil Shaham returns to perform Saint-Saëns Violin Concerto No. 3. 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

0: Jimmy Heath with the song he wrote for his brother Percy Heath. That's Big P on Sunday Rotation from the album Really Big. Jimmy said it was his first album leading a larger group, almost a big band, and he'd always wanted to do a record with an instrument that he really grew to love, the French horn. We heard the Heath Brothers with I'm Glad There Is You, and kicking off the set, music from Nancy Wilson's last album called Turn to Blue. It featured Jimmy Heath on that beautiful song, Knitting Class. More music from Jimmy Heath on the way. We'll also be hearing some music a little later on from Philadelphia's Jaleel Shaw, new music from Andrew Kim, and much more. It's Nicole Sweeney. We're together till midnight tonight. Up next, the Jimmy Heath Quartet.
1: 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Thanks.

October 26th will be his official centennial, but of course we will be celebrating Jimmy Heath forever. That's I Can Make You Love Me on Sunday Rotation. Before that, we heard his quartet with Sassy Samba. My name is Nicole Sweeney, with you till midnight on Sunday Rotation. More from Jimmy Heath on the way. We'll also hear from Barney Kessel, John Schofield with Dave Holland, Philadelphia's own Chris Oates and Terrell Stafford. So much music on the way. So as we get ready for this new week ahead, stay with me because I've got music that's going to help us get there. Let's get back to the music with Jimmy Heath. You Can See on WRTI.

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0: When he developed tuberculosis as a child, his doctor suggested that he play an instrument to loosen up his bones. He eventually saved up enough money to buy his own drums, which is truly a reminder of how powerful and even medicinal music can be. That's Chick Webb with Midnight in a Madhouse on Sunday Rotation. It's Nicole Sweeney with so much great music on the way. We'll be hearing from Fats Navarro, music from Ron Carter and Yotam Silberstein. 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When we get back to it, Nicholas Payton will join us with Jazz is a Four-Letter Word on WRTI.
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They're the poll winners, Barney Kessel with Shelly Mann and Ray Brown. I'm afraid the masquerade is over. We heard new music from trombonist Andrew Kim with Discovered Ease. That song is dedicated to his MSU mentor,

fellow trombonist Michael Dees. He said he learned something, and I mean quite a bit from Michael, but one thing in particular, that this mindset of hard work will make the most complex concepts more accessible. We kicked off that set with Nicholas Payton and Esperanza Spalding singing Jazz is a Four-Letter Word. And for me, that song just means that when you think about the word jazz, sometimes we could get hung up on things we don't need to be hung up on, when we just need to be focused on the music and the feeling of it. It's Nicole Sweeney with you on Sunday Rotation. Music on the way from Pablo Batista. We'll be hearing Pops and Duke Ellington, two of the greats. And new music from Amber Weeks on the way. When we get back to it, we'll hear something new. Stefan Harris and Blackout. Hi, I'm Nicole Sweeney, host of Evening Jazz. 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

0: Philadelphia's Pablo Bautista paying tribute to Philly's historic South 9th Street Italian Market on that tune on Sunday rotation. Speaking of Philly, we heard Jaleel Shaw paying tribute to James Baldwin with Baldwin's Blues. And kicking off that set, Stefan Harris and Blackout featuring the late Casey Benjamin, who passed away after this recording was done. And Stefan, who, you know, has worked with Casey, those two had not just a musical friendship, but a real friendship. It took Stefan some time before he could really put out this album, you know, having to really, you know, sit with the fact that Casey is no longer with us physically, but musically, he will forever be with us. We heard a tune called El's Boogie. More music on the way with Nicole Sweeney on Sunday Rotation. We'll be hearing from John Batiste, music from his latest offering, and classic Charlie Parker on the way. Speaking of new music, the latest from Nicole Yvette on the way. Stay right here, WRTI.
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Music from a group some of you may have heard of for the first time here on WRTI, the Outer Worlds Jazz Ensemble featuring Chick Wickham. That's Earthly Elements. And this group, based out of the UK, was founded to really showcase some of the unsung sidemen from the area. We also heard Fats Navarro with Bebop Romp. We kicked off that set with Nicole Yvette and Joel Ross on the vibes, a song called Say Yes. And Nicole said it felt so good to really just improvise with Joel, listening to what he was doing. Then she would add a little bit of improvisation, calling it a conversation. She says that's what she loves about jazz. We've got more of it on the way, those conversations that we all love. Music on the way from Gene Ammons. We'll hear Charlie Parker, Sarah Vaughan also on the way. My name is Nicole Sweeney. I thank you so much for allowing me to be a part of your night. Let's get back to the music with John Schofield and Dave Holland, who just turned 80 a couple of days ago. Here's Meant to Be.

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0: Philadelphia's Chris Oates with his group featuring Terrell Stafford. That's a tune called Alley Birds on Sunday Rotation. Chris said he was up at 7 a.m. when the birds are usually their loudest. When he was groggy and wrote this tune. And it's such a cool story because it's also a testament to how music can inspire you at any time, in any situation. I too have been awakened by some very loud birds. But thankfully, Chris was inspired to write this great tune because of it. It's Nicole Sweeney with you on Sunday Rotation. Music on the way from Kenny Garrett. We'll also be hearing Miles Davis, new Brent Burkhead, and just so much music. Which reminds me to invite you to check out WRTI.org and look at the playlist if ever you're looking for the name of that artist, new album, new artist. All of that information at the playlist at WRTI.org. We're going to get back to the music and hear truly two of the greats of this music, Louis Armstrong and Duke Ellington, up next.
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place. Wildest box in town is Duke's place. Love that piano sound in Duke's place. Saxes do their tricks in Duke's place. Fellas swing their chicks in Duke's place. Come on, get your kicks in Duke's place. Take it, Duke.

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0: Music from her debut album as a leader titled Vernal Fields. That's Ingrid Jensen with By Myself. We heard something new from Ron Carter on the bass, Yotam Silberstein on guitar with They Say It's Wonderful. It's certainly wonderful to keep getting new music from the legendary Ron Carter. And speaking of legends, we heard two of them at the top of the set, Louis Armstrong and Duke Ellington with Duke's Place or Sea Jam Blues. Now, around 1956, George Avakian had both Louis Armstrong and Duke Ellington under contract at Columbia Records, and he dreamed about putting them two together in the studio, but both were a little too busy to make it happen. Fast forward, in 1961, those two greats finally got into the studio to make this album. It's Nicole Sweeney hanging out with you on Sunday Rotation. Let me tell you something. For some people, work is just Monday through Friday. Don't ask me to do anything extra, but I'm so blessed to be able to do what I love, and I get to hang out with you, and we get to enjoy beautiful music together. I got to tell you, it's something I just don't take for granted. So thank you. Music on the way from Alan Toussaint up next.
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0: Music from his album Black Mozart. It's part of the Batiste Piano Series, Volume 2. John Batiste with us on Sunday Rotation and A La Blues. John wanted to curate a musical conversation between Thelonious Monk and Wolfgang Amadeus Mozart, with him at the piano, honoring them both and their contributions to music. And of course, here at WRTI, when we hear anything that puts together jazz and classical, you know that puts a smile on our face because that is what we do best. We also heard music from The Jug, Gene Ammons with My Romance, and we kicked it off with more music out of New Orleans, Alan Toussaint with St. James Infirmary. It's Nicole Sweeney with you on Sunday Rotation. New music on the way from Bobby Watson, the latest from Gary Bartz, classic Miles Davis on the way. When we get back to it, we'll hear the latest from Amber Weeks doing the music and celebrating Oscar Brown Jr. up next.
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He once said, if you don't live it, it won't come out of your horn. And he inspired so many people, including John Coltrane and even Jimmy Heath, who at one time was called Little Bird because he admired birds so much. Charlie Parker with Layered Baird on Sunday Rotation. We also heard music from a group called SML with Taking Out the Trash. Tomorrow is Monday. Don't forget to do it if that's your day. Kicking off the set, new music from Amber Weeks, celebrating Oscar Brown Jr., Humdrum Blues. We'll be hearing from Miles Davis, Carmen Lundy on the way, and Dexter Gordon, just naming a few of the artists that will be joining us in the next hour. It's Nicole Sweeney with you on Sunday Rotation. Here's Kenny Garrett, sing a song of song.

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0: Philadelphia's Pat Martino with us, a tune called Catch. And there's an interview that Pat did where he states how serious he is about enjoyment. And I thought that was so cool because, you know, serious and enjoy, not always in the same sentence, but for Pat, yes, he says that is what I was serious about, just having some enjoyment in life. He was 13 years old when his dad took him to see the Montgomery Brothers at Pep's in Philadelphia. Let me tell you, Pep's was happening. Back in the day, everybody came to Pep's here, and that's when he got a chance to meet the great Wes Montgomery that left such an impression on him. It's Nicole Sweeney hanging out with you for a little while longer. Music on the way from Carmen Lundy. We'll hear something new from Your Brother's Keeper and Gary Bartz. And up next, Sarah Vaughn.
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0: music from his new album Continuum that has a nice mix of the young lions and the seasoned veterans. You're hearing Philadelphia's own Jordan Williams on the piano, Wallace Roney Jr. on trumpet, Curtis Lundy on the bass, Bobby Watson with us on Sunday Rotation. That's Carita. We heard from the Divine One, and I often tell my little girl who's turning 9 on Wednesday, I can't believe it, but her middle name is Sarah. That was also my grandmother's name, but of course, I got to connect it to the great Sarah Vaughan. We'll be hearing from Miles Davis in this next set. Speaking of Curtis Lundy, his sister Carmen's going to join us a little later on. My name is Nicole Sweeney with you on Sunday Rotation. Your Brother's Keeper and Gary Bartz up next.
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0: from the album Working with the Miles Davis Quintet, and they indeed were working during this time. 1956, Miles had to do a few albums for the Prestige label before he moved on to his new label. You're hearing Philly Joe Jones on the drums, Paul Chambers on bass, Red Garland on the piano, John Coltrane on tenor with Half Nelson. Now, speaking of John Coltrane, we heard music from Gary Bartz, who called him a musical warrior, one of his greatest influence. He was with Your Brother's Keeper. We heard a tune called Mantra. We'll be hearing new music from saxophonist Brent Burkhead. Dexter Gordon will be joining us a little later on. It's Nicole Sweeney with you on Sunday Rotation. We'll hear Carmen Lundy up next.
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0: the music of guitarist Al Bear right here on WRTI 90.1. That was Round Trip, the album released last year entitled Eclecticity. Once again, Al Bear on the guitar, Albert Dadon. And my name is Joshua Lee. Thanks so much for joining me on this edition of Jazz Tonight. And welcome to the Midnight Hour as we go all the way till 6 o'clock in the morning. A quick look ahead. Bud Powell and his trio, Joe Wilder on the trumpet, and even the great Ella Fitzgerald with Night and Day. Well, we kick this night off with Azor Lawrence and Fetisha. But first,
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An iconic release from an iconic trio. That's Bill Evans right here on Jazz Through the Night, along with Scott LaFaro on bass and Paul Motion on the drums, from Portrait in Jazz from that magical year of 1960. His rendition of Come Rain or Come Shine. And my name is Joshua Lee. And right before that, Stanley Turrentine with Storm, speaking of the rain, from the album Salt Song. And we started with tenor saxophonist Azar Lawrence with Fetisha from the album Turn the Music Up. And up next, on WRTI 90.1, Mike DeRubo, and timing is everything.

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0: Philadelphia's own Kurt Rosenwinkel on the baritone guitar right here on WRTI 90.1 from the album Berlin Baritone, solo guitar from Kurt. That was Mellow D. And right before that, Bud Powell and his trio with one of my favorite of his compositions, of his many compositions, George DeVivier on the bass, Art Taylor on the drums. That's Oblivion from 1958 off the album Swinging with Bud. And we started with Mike DeRubo. The album Way Out Northwest, that's Timing Is Everything. My name is Joshua Lee. Thanks so much for tuning in to Jazz Through the Night. Up next, Ella Fitzgerald with Night and Day, but a quick look at jazz at your request.
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really made is Philly Pride. Here's another artist pick from the city of brotherly love on Philly's classical and jazz station, WRTI.

The one and only Joe Wilder plays Duke Ellington in Juan Tizol right here on Jazz Through the Night. My name is Josh Belee. Thanks so much for tuning in. He's joined by John Cressy Jr. on the drums, Milt Hinton, the legendary Milt Hinton on the bass, Herbie Mann on the flute, as well as Hank Jones on piano, and Al Casamenti on guitar. Joe Wilder, the legendary trumpeter from The Pretty Sound from 1959, that was Caravan. My name is Josh Belee. Once again, thank you so much for tuning in. Mike Clark was right before that with Austin City Shuffle from his album Kuan Ganjo, a brand new release, Time Without Beginning. And we started a timeless sound, Ella Fitzgerald and Night and Day from Ella Sings the Cole Porter Songbook. And up next, speaking of timeless, Sonny Rollins and Way Out West. Stay tuned.

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0: legendary Philadelphian and specialist in the Hammond B3, Charles Erlin, right here on WRTI 90.1 with another legendary Philadelphian. That's Grover Washington Jr. on the soprano saxophone from the album Third Degree Burn. That was heaven. I was in heaven with this first one, Sonny Rollins. The iconic title track from Way Out West from 1957. Ray Brown's on bass, Shelly Mann on the drums. No one quite does chordless trio like Sonny Rollins. And my name is Josh Belee. Thanks so much for joining me on this edition of Jazz Through the Night. We go all the way till 6 o'clock in the morning. A quick look ahead at this 1 o'clock hour. Brand new music from Akep and Kwale with CC Ryder. Also Herbie Hancock and The Traitor, and even Philly's own Kenny Barron and his trio. But up next, here's Cal Jader and Carmen McRae. Do nothing till you hear from me, but first.
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Two guitars, two mighty fine ones right here on WRTI 90.1. That's Kenny Burrell and Jimmy Rainey on those guitars with I'll Close My Eyes from the album Two Guitars. And right before that, a trio, Larry Goldings, Peter Bernstein, and Bill Stewart on the keys, guitar, and drums. Rhombus, the name of that album, that's Everything That Lives Laments. And we started with Do Nothing Until You Hear From Me, Kyle Jader, along with the legendary Carmen McRae from the album Heatwave. And my name is Joshua Lee. Thanks so much once again for tuning in to Jazz Through the Night. I'm next, yet another trio, but this time our very own Kenny Barron and his trio with Time Was.

The iconic Yusuf Lateef right here on Jazz Through the Night from Sweet 16. That's from 1970. He's joined by Joe Zawinul on the keys, as well as Eric Gale on guitar. Even Chuck Rainey on the bass and the Sweet Inspirations backing him up on those sweet vocals. Jimmy Johnson on the drums. So was Buddy and Lou. And we started with Kenny Barron and his trio from his album So Many Lovely Things live in Brecken. Philly's own Kenny Barron on the piano. That's Time Was. And my name is Josh Belee. Thanks so much for joining me and tuning in to Jazz Through the Night. Up next, brand new music from rising star vocalist, the incredible Ekep Nkwale with CeCe Ryder. Stay tuned.

Herbie Hancock well into his jazz fusion era. From his 1975 Man-Child release, that's The Traitor. Lots of great musicians on this one, including Harvey Mason on the drums, Dick Hyde on the tuba even, and Bud Brisbois on the trumpet, Paul Jackson on bass as well. Go check out that great record, as well as Mike Clark's there on the drums. My name is Josh Belee. Thanks so much for tuning in to Jazz Through the Night. And right before that, brand new music from rising star vocalist Akep Nkwale from a released Caged Bird, that's C.C. Ryder. And up next, the one and only Oscar Peterson with Waltz for Debbie right here on WRTI 90.1.

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0: Piano Interpretations from the legendary Wynton Kelly. Actually, his debut release from 1951. That was Blue Moon. There was Lee Abrams on the drums and Oscar Pettiford on the big bass. Once again, Wynton Kelly. And we started off with another legendary pianist, Oscar Peterson, from his album Affinity. That's Waltz for Debbie. Ray Brown on the bass. Ed Thigpen on the drums. The iconic Oscar Peterson trio from 1962. And my name is Joshua Lee. Thanks so much for joining me on this edition of Jazz in the Night. And welcome to the 2 o'clock hour. So much great music left in store just for you all the way till 6. A quick look at what's coming up in this 2 o'clock hour. Cecile McLaurin-Salvat and the Metropole Orchestra. Even the Jazz Crusaders and the late, great Ken Paplowski. You don't want to miss that. The best thing for you is some great music coming up. Here's Joe Amon Jones with Kingfisher. But first, a quick look at live music right here in Philadelphia.
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0: The unmistakable
1: alto saxophone sound of Paul Desmond, Pure Desmond, the name of that album from 1975. Connie Kay joins him on drums. There goes Ron Carter once again on the bass. Ed Bickert on the guitar. Paul Desmond once again on alto saxophone with Everything I Love right here on Jazz Through the Night. My name is Joshua Lee. Right before that, a group known as Playtime from their album Magic Objects. That's Waves Within Waves. And we started off with Joe Armand Jones featuring Ashbar with Kingfisher from All the Quiet Part 1. Up next, Okonski right here on WRTI 90.1. This is Lafayette Ave.

0: We love the Philly-themed tunes right here on Jazz Through the Night. I think last night's edition, we had Philly Smash Tune by Chris Oates. This is Philly Slop by two incredible basses, Edgar Meyer and Christian McBride. I love the title of this album, but who's going to play the melody? Once again, Chris McBride, Edgar Meyer, and Philly Slop. My name is Joshua Lee. Right before that, the Jazz Crusaders from the album Freedom Sound. That's it, the name of that one. And we started with Okonski and Lafayette Avenue from the album Additions. And up next on WRTI 90.1, here's Cecile McLaurin-Savant and the Metropole Orchestra and Being Alive. But if you're enjoying the great music right here, consider checking out this great show right here on WRTI.
1: We're in a singing swing groove Sunday evenings here on WRTI. It's Big Band Jazz. First, the singers at 6, then at 7, the big bands get rolling. I'm Bob Craig. See you then on WRTI 90.1.
2: Someone to hold you too close. Someone to hurt you too deep. Someone to sit in your chair.

Hank Crawford on the alto saxophone from his album Wildflower from 1973. That's You've Got It Bad, Girl. Actually, Hank Crawford, we can thank him for starting the career of one Grover Washington Jr. right here on WRTI 90.1. Some trivia for the next jazz trivia night. Idris Muhammad's on the drums, Bob Cranshaw on the bass, Joe Beck on the guitar, Richard T on the organ as well. Right before that, Lee Morgan, Philly's own, from his album Candy from 1958. That's Who Do You Love, I Hope. Art Taylor on drums, Doug Watkins on the bass, Sonny Clark on piano, Lee Morgan once again. And we started with brand new music from the incredible Cecile McLaurin-Salvant and the Metropole Orchestra. Breathtaking music, really, from the album With Every Breath I Take. That's Being Alive. My name is Joshua Lee. Thanks so much for joining me on this edition of Jazz to the Night. Up next, the legendary Ken Paplowski, gone way too soon. This is The Best Thing for You Is Me.

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0: Don Sobieski and his band plays the music of Duke Ellington, all arranged by Don, featuring Andy Fusco on the alto saxophone, Dennis McCrell on drums, Brian O'Flattery on the flugelhorn, Jim McNeely on piano, and Tom Christensen on the tenor saxophone. From Joyful Noise, a tribute to Duke, that was the immortal Chelsea Bridge right here on WRTI 90.1. And we started off with the immortal Ken Plopowski. Ken Plopowski with The Best Thing for You from Noir Blue. He's joined by Shelley Berg, Joe LaBarbera, and Jay Linhart. And my name is Joshua Lee. Thanks so much for joining me on this edition of Jazz Through the Night. And welcome to the 3 o'clock hour, about halfway through, but still so much great music left in store just for you all the way till 6. And let's get right back into the great music with Jasmia Horn and her noble force. And where is freedom, she asked. But first,
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0: The sultry sound of Ben Webster on the tenor saxophone. From 1960, Ben Webster meets Oscar Peterson and his iconic trio. We actually heard from that trio a little bit earlier. Well, that's Ray Brown on the bass, Ed Thigpen on drums, Oscar on piano, of course, and Ben Webster once again within the wee small hours of the morning right here on Jazz Through the Night. Right before that, Charles Chen on the piano from his album Long Way Home. That's Dream Dancing, a beautiful song right there. And we started with Where is Freedom? Jasmia Horn asked. She's there with her noble force from the album Dear Love. Coming up on WRTI, Charles Tolliver and his All-Stars with Lil's Paradise. But first, a quick message.
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Tah the El Daoud on WRTI 90.1, the name of the iconic album from one Alice Coltrane. That was Blue Nile, Alice Coltrane from 1970, right here on WRTI 90.1. And before that, Charles Tolliver and his All-Stars. Charles on the trumpet, as well as Herbie Hancock on piano, Ron Carter once again on the bass, Joe Chambers on the drums. That was Lil's Paradise, Charles Tolliver on the trumpet. And my name is Joshua Lee. Coming up, Kelly Green on the piano. This is Solitude, right here on WRTI 90.1.

Philadelphia legend Bobby Timmons with Moanin', one of his finest compositions from 1960 off the album. This here is Bobby Timmons, and this here is Jazz Through the Night. Thanks so much for tuning in. There's Sam Jones on the bass and Jimmy Cobb on the drums. Once again, Bobby Timmons and Moanin'. And right before that, brand new music from pianist extraordinaire and vocalist Kelly Green singing Solitude and playing the keys. She's joined by Scott Robinson on the tenor saxophone from the album Eat Your Greens. So once again, Kelly Green on the piano. And up next, the new Philly sound. This new group, they're tearing it up in the city. Soon, they'll be all over the place. But this is Parallels. Stay tuned.

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0: Tyshawn Suri and his trio on WRTI 90.1. There's Aaron Deal on piano, Matt Brewer on the bass, an incredible trio right there with REM Blues from the album Mesmerism. And before that, a group known as the New Philly Sound, spearheaded by Ace Williams on the trumpet, Aiden McKeon on the tenor saxophone, Justin Griggs on piano, Ryan Miller on the bass, and Justin Bowden on the drums. Some incredible young musicians right there, about to make a whole lot of noise in the world of jazz. They haven't already. That's Parallels from a recording from July of 2026, made right here at WRTI. And my name is Josh Belee. Thanks so much for joining me on this edition of Jazz Through the Night, and welcome to the 4 o'clock hour. We go all the way till 6 o'clock in the morning. So much great music left in store. And coming up, Moses Dos Santos featuring Linda Dawn with Boa Via Gem. But first, a quick look at live music right here in Philadelphia.
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With that, Philly's own Charles Fambrough from his album City Tribes. That was Dolores, and we started with Moses Dos Santos featuring Linda Dawn from their album entitled Maria. That's Boa Viajam. My name is Josh Malie. Thanks so much for tuning in to Jazz Through the Night. Lalivon De La Rosa is up next on the guitar with Si Por Me Levu.

celebrating his centennial. Philadelphia legend Jimmy Heath from his album The Quota from 1961 as When Sonny Gets Blue right here on Jazz Through the Night. His brothers join him on this one. Percy on the bass, Tootie on drums, Cedar Watson on piano, Julius Watkins on the French horn, and Freddie Hubbard on the trumpet. Once again, the mighty Jimmy Heath on the tenor saxophone. And before that, on guitar, Olivon De La Rosa with Si Por Mi Llueve, If It Rains For Me, from the album, a brand new release entitled Jewels. And up next on WRTI, Nancy Wilson and Cannonball Adderley. Name a better duo right there. This is Never Will I Marry. Stay tuned.

North Philadelphia's own McCoy Tyner from Knights of Ballads and Blues from 1963. He's joined by Steve Davis on the bass, Lex Humphreys on the drums. That's We'll Be Together Again right here on WRTI. Before that, Joey Alexander on the piano from his album Celestial Keeper. That's Be More. And we started with Cannonball Adderley and Nancy Wilson from their iconic duo album collaboration. That's Never Will I Marry. Cannonball Adderley with one of the most unbelievable solos of all time right there. And my name is Joshua Lee. Thanks so much for joining me on this edition of Jazz of the Night. Up next, Max Roach on the drums. Stay tuned.

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0: That's the maestro Abdullah Ibrahim in Zimbabwe. Abdullah on piano from South Africa, and actually good friends and very involved in the opposition to South African apartheid. Good friends with Nelson Mandela. After leaving South Africa, spent many, many years in Switzerland, where I got the privilege and the honor to join Ekaya and play with him over the last few years. The late, great Abdullah Ibrahim once again with Zimbabwe right here on WRTI 90.1. And we started out with Max Roach with Equipoise from the album Members Don't Get Weary. And my name is Joshua Lee. Thanks so much for joining me on this edition of Jazz Through the Night. Special shout out to the members of WRTI. You make all this happen so we can be on the air, giving the good music right to you. Thank you once again for staying tuned. Up next, as we enter this 5 o'clock hour, Billie Holiday and Easy Living. But first,
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Fire and Brimstone from the organ of Jimmy Smith, Philly's own, from the sermon from 1959. That's J.O.S. Lee Morgan's on trumpet, another Philadelphian. George Coleman on the alto saxophone and not tenor. Eddie McFadden on guitar and Donald Bailey on the drums. Once again, Jimmy Smith with J.O.S. And my name is Josh Lee. Thanks so much for joining me on this edition of Jazz Through the Night. Right before that, Tris Claus in Sharp Corner from the album Try Me. We started with the great Billie Holiday and Easy Living. And we keep it going with Yaron Israel on percussion and drums with Arena.

Original music from the legendary Tony Williams on the drums. That's Gio Rose right here on Member Supported, WRTI 90.1. There's Wallace Roney on the trumpet, Charnette Moffett on the bass, Mongrew Miller on piano, and Billy Pierce on the saxophone from his album Civilization from 1987. Once again, Tony Williams on the drums. And we started off, speaking of drums, Yaron Israel from the album Inspiration. That's Arena. And my name is Joshua Lee. Thanks so much for joining me on this edition of Jazz Through the Night. You're the inspiration to keep going all the way till 6 o'clock in the morning. It's always an honor, a privilege, and a pleasure. Please stay tuned for the rest of the great music happening here on WRTI. And as always, have a great rest of your day. Long live the swing and long live the legacy of our very own Bob Perkins.

0: 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I'm Bobby Booker. 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

Philly Made is Philly Pride. 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

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I'm David Ortiz. 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

place. Gone and left me here to weep my tears along the stream. Sad as I can be, hear me, willow, and weep for me.

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Hear me, willow, and

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was blue and high above. The moon was new and so was love. This eager heart of mine is singing, lover, where can you be? You came at last, love had its date.

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1: Autumn in New York. 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Autumn in New York. 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

0: Vibraphonist Milt Jackson with Love on My Mind here on WRTI, where we've got love on our mind, love for this music for sure, and love for the many of you who contributed during our successful fall fundraiser. Now, if you didn't give, that's okay. You can do that anytime and be a part of this special ensemble of players keeping the music alive here in Philadelphia and all throughout the world at WRTI.org. Milt Jackson with Ray Charles. You know, they made two records together. In 1957, when Milt was recording with the Modern Jazz Quartet, Ray Charles overheard the session and said, "That Milt Jackson, he's got soul." And Milt Jackson, who wanted to get into the blues a little bit more than he did with the Modern Jazz Quartet, he said, "No more of this MJQ Mozart Society stuff." Stuff, he said, I'm sure. "I'm going to play the blues with Ray." And they sure did. They made two great records together, Soul Brothers and this one, Soul Meeting, with Kenny Burrell and a lot of great musicians on that session. We've got some great music ahead of us tonight. And in this hour, we'll hear from the Ahmad Jamal Trio. We'll hear some music from Dr. Lonnie Smith, trumpeter Booker Little, and much more. It's Evening Jazz on WRTI. Josh Jackson in for Nicole Sweeney tonight.
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0: A live performance from the Ahmad Jamal Trio here on Evening Jazz from WRTI. Music that was originally for the play Oklahoma, Surrey with a Fringe on top. Violinist Regina Carter in that set, I'll Be Seeing You. That's the title track to her album, I'll Be Seeing You, A Sentimental Journey. And Jimmy Scott got us started, also known as Little Jimmy Scott, with something from his 1990s recording, Doesn't Love Mean More? We heard You Were Right Next Door. This is just before Jimmy Scott got quite a boost for appearing on David Lynch's Twin Peaks. Many musical peaks ahead. We will hear some music from Miss Helen Sung and her big band recording Oracles, something also from the organist Dr. Lonnie Smith. Lots of great music here on Evening Jazz till 9 o'clock tonight on member-supported WRTI.
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0: That's music from trumpeter Booker Little here on WRTI, Booker's Blues. He recorded this in 1961, and just a month later, not even a month, he died tragically of kidney failure due to complications from uremia. He was 23 years old. This is his final session as a leader, and it's a wonderful one, with some great side personnel. George Coleman on tenor saxophone. Julian Priester was the trombonist. A Philadelphian, Reggie Workman on bass. Drummer Pete LaRocca and Don Friedman at the piano with Booker Little. I'm Josh Jackson in for Nicole Sweeney on Evening Jazz tonight on member-supported WRTI. Thanks so much for your support, literally, during the fall fundraiser. And that's how we keep the music on here. And keep the lights on and keep it going into your ears. Great music like Booker Little. Also music in that set from Dr. Lonnie Smith, 25 Miles. And some new music from pianist Helen Sung and her big band, with a nod to Wayne Shorter, Wayne's World, Party On, Excellent. We've got some more good music on the way. Stick with us for music from Diana Krall. We'll hear from vibraphonist Stefan Harris and his group Blackout, and Roy Haynes.
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1: Roy Haynes.

That's Roy Haynes on drums here on WRTI. When it's Haynes, it roars. Snap Crackle is what we heard. It's from Roy Haynes' only recording as a leader for Impulse Records called Out of the Afternoon. And into the evening, it's evening jazz here on WRTI. I'm Josh Jackson with you on this Monday night. Hope you had a great weekend. It's nice that the weather is finally looking like fall. Boy, today was absolutely gorgeous. Hope you got a chance to enjoy it. Hope you're enjoying the music here on WRTI. We heard from Stefan Harris and Blackout with Legacy Dances and Miss Diana Krall with the Frim Fram Sauce and Shafafa on the top. Stick with us. We're going to hear Stanley Turrentine with a song associated with Miss Billie Holiday. We'll hear some music from Mel Torme, Doug Karn, and much more here on Evening Jazz.

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0: Stanley Tarantine with Miss Shirley Scott on the organ here on WRTI with a song associated with Billie Holiday, talking about social inequality long before it is the thing it is today. God bless the child who's got his own. That's from the album Never Let Me Go that Stanley recorded for Blue Note Records with some really fantastic musicians. Shirley Scott, Major Holly was on bass with drummer Al Harewood, and Ray Barreto is a conga player on this session. Good stuff here on Evening Jazz on member-supported WRTI. We close the last hour with music from trombonist Conrad Herwig and the Latin side of Chick Corea, which is pretty easy to find. Chick Corea played a lot of Latin music in his day. 500 Miles High is what we heard, something from originally Return to Forever from Chick Corea, and now from Conrad Herwig. Some music this hour on the way from Dizzy Reese, a wonderful trumpeter. We'll hear from the singer Somi, Joey DeFrancesco in this hour as well, and the aforementioned Modern Jazz Quartet, one of my favorites of theirs. All that and more in just a moment.
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0: Some music from Doug Karn here on WRTI. Fatherhood, taken from his 1973 album Revelation on the Black Jazz label, one of the recordings he did with his then-wife at the time, the wonderful Miss Jean Karn. Also with a great bassist, Walter Booker, one of my favorites. I'm Josh Jackson in for Nicole Sweeney on Evening Jazz tonight. Don't forget, at 9 o'clock, we've got Jazz at Your Request. And as always, it's a good one. I don't know, but something about our listeners. You folks have impeccable taste. And thank you for those of you who support the music you listen to. And we had a very successful fall fundraiser. And there's always room for you. If you didn't make a gift, do one anytime at WRTI.org. We heard some music from pianist Randy Ingram, also in that set, a title of a song that sort of describes it, Aloft. And the Velvet Fog himself, Mel Torme, with Something's Gotta Give. We've got music from Emily Kuhn in a moment, also the wonderful trumpeter Dizzy Reese, bringing us The Story of Love. Stay with us.
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Dizzy Reese on trumpet with The Story of Love here on Evening Jazz from WRTI. Josh Jackson with you in for Nicole Sweeney. Dizzy Reese still with us in his 90s now. The Jamaican-born artist has made a number of great records, including a few for Blue Note Records back in the day. In fact, he recorded The Story of Love first for Blue Note Records, but it didn't come out until many decades later. We heard the second time around that Dizzy recorded The Story of Love from his album on Prestige Records called Asia Minor, with Hank Jones at the piano and Ron

0: Carter on bass and drummer Charlie Persip. We've got a lot of great music to share with you, including a wonderful 9 o'clock Jazz at Your Request. Stay tuned for that. Stay tuned for music on the way from the Modern Jazz Quartet, Joey DeFrancesco, and in just a moment, SOMI.
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Music from the album Goodfellas. Hey, forget about it. Here on Evening Jazz on WRTI, Joey DeFrancesco on the organ with the Frank and Joe show when they play together. Frank Vignola and Joe Acione. I know you recognize that melody. Do you know the title of the song, though? It's called Speak Softly, Love. The music was composed by the great Italian composer Nino Rota. And maybe you're familiar with the Andy Williams version back in the day. It was a hit. And also, probably more likely, from The Godfather, of course. Speak Softly, Love. And carry a big stick. It's WRTI and Evening Jazz. I'm Josh Jackson in for Nicole Sweeney tonight till 10 o'clock. We got some great music lined up for you. And just ahead, we'll hear something from guitarist Kenny Burrell. We'll hear from Ron Carter with the guitarist Yotam Silberstein. Lots of great stuff to enjoy together on this Monday evening. We heard some music in that set also from the Modern Jazz Quartet, Milano, from their album Django, and Miss Somi with We're All Falling from her album What Does It Take to Bloom? How about some music from Ein Inserto with the West German Radio Big Band and trumpeter Sean Jones? This is called The Human Soul on WRTI.

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